0: I'm Elsa Chang.
1: And I'm Mary Louise Kelly. Public officials in New Jersey confirm an immigrant has died in ICE custody.
2: I was incredibly disturbed at the account from detainees that they had chronic health conditions and they weren't receiving their medication.
0: Also, can soccer star Lionel Messi help change the image of his hometown in Argentina?
3: I think it's a very cool step to get to come and see his beginnings, his origin.
1: And the Trump administration is opening protected areas of the Pacific Ocean to commercial fishing.
0: Those stories and more after this summary of the day's news.
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0: I'm Elsa Chang.
1: And I'm Mary Louise Kelly. Public officials in New Jersey confirm an immigrant has died in ICE custody.
2: I was incredibly disturbed at the account from detainees that they had chronic health conditions and they weren't receiving their medication.
0: Also, can soccer star Lionel Messi help

0: summary of the day's news.
1: Live from NPR News in Washington, I'm Ryland Barton. The Iran war has seriously depleted U.S. missile stockpiles, both offensive and defensive. As NPR's Tom Bowman explains, that's raising concerns not just in this war, but also for future conflicts.
2: These attack missiles would be key in any conflict with China. The likelihood of that happening now is low. U.S. officials say China won't have the ability to assault Taiwan until next year, and that's capability. It doesn't mean they'll do it. But if they do, then the role for the U.S., what will that be? And what are the threats to U.S. forces in the region? That's why it's crucial to have adequate stockpiles of both offensive and defensive weapons like the Patriot, and that stockpile has dropped quite a bit.
1: NPR's Tom Bowman reporting. Ohio Republican Congressman Max Miller says he's filing paperwork to launch a House investigation into domestic abuse allegations his ex-wife made against him. In an online post, Miller said he was requesting the investigation, quote, to clear my name, adding, I have nothing to hide. His ex-wife, Emily Moreno, is the daughter of Ohio Republican Senator Bernie Moreno. The man accused of starting one of three wildfires that burned hundreds of structures in Spokane appeared in court today. Northwest Public Broadcasting's Anna King reports he's charged with first-degree arson.
3: The purpose of the hearing was to determine release conditions for the 37-year-old Aaron Forrest Farinacci. He was arrested Monday by investigators who found a lighter and waterproof matches in his possession. The Spokane Sheriff's Office said a witness saw him crouching in the grass near where the Old Trails fire started. That was the first of three fires that started on Saturday, burning through neighborhoods in Spokane. At the court hearing, Judge Tony Hazel read the release conditions.
4: The court will adopt the $1 million bond that's already in place.
3: His arraignment is set for August 6th. For NPR News, I'm Anna King in Spokane, Washington.
1: Elon Musk's aerospace and AI company, SpaceX, says it had soaring revenues and shrinking losses in its first quarterly earnings report since its IPO. But as NPR's John Ruch reports, the company spent heavily on AI and research and development, and the share price fell.
5: Investors piled in and propelled SpaceX to the world's biggest initial public offering in June, pushing the share price up. But it's fallen sharply since. Still, on an earnings call, Elon Musk put a positive spin on the company's progress in satellite communications, AI, and the development of a reusable heavy lift rocket.
6: The SpaceX team is solving some of the hardest engineering problems in the history of humanity, and I think the team is succeeding.
5: Subscriptions to its satellite internet arm Starlink doubled to $12 million with growing income, but the company remains unprofitable, reporting a loss of more than $500 million during the quarter, with capital expenditures nearly doubling from the prior quarter. John Ruich, NPR News.
1: The U.S. stock market rallied to new records today. 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
7: Good evening. It's 5:04. I'm Deb Hilton with Arizona Public Radio News from Flagstaff. A former Prescott police officer will serve 7 years in prison for the fatal 2024 shooting of an unarmed man. Prosecutors say Brian Sutton shot and killed Daniel Leslie as he attempted to run into his home. The Arizona Department of Public Safety determined Leslie was unarmed and Sutton was indicted on a single count of manslaughter. A Yavapai County judge opted for the minimum sentence of 7 years in prison. They noted that length does not reflect the value of Leslie's life. Measles continues to spread in Arizona as kids are heading back to school. Most classrooms across the state have immunization rates below the level recommended to prevent an outbreak. The Arizona Department of Health Services has reported more than 340 cases since last year, the highest amount in the state in about 30 years. Most of those cases involved unvaccinated kids. Measles is highly contagious, and experts say about 95% of the population needs to be vaccinated to stop its spread. Apache County has declared a state of emergency after heavy monsoon rain resulted in flooding and muddy roads. Officials say that left some residents stranded without access to food and medical care. An uptick in storm coverage expected over the next couple of days, followed by a downturn in monsoon activity Friday into Saturday. This is KNAU.
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1: 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The Hopi Junior Senior High School Parent Advisory Committee will host the meeting on August 4th in the library at 6 p.m. More details on 928-738-5111. And the Hopi Community Health Representative Program will host Community Engagement Nights at 6 p.m. August 4th at Samopove Community Building. 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The Climb the Mesa 10K Run Walk event will be held at the Hopi Cancer Support Services Saturday, August 8th at 6 a.m. More details at 928-734-1150. And the Hopi Wellness Center will host outdoor adventures every Saturday in August. 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The Hopi Housing Authority has the following. Maintenance 1 and 2, Inspector, Resident Service Specialist. More details at 928-737-2800. 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And the Hopi Elections Office is seeking poll workers for the Hopi Board of Education School Board Elections. 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The Nutwane Coalition Food and Agriculture Symposium will be held on September 18th and 19th at the Hopi Day School. 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

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This is your local weather update. For Ganado Sawmill area, you're currently sitting at 92 degrees. Today, mostly clear to low around 64. West wind 8 to 13 miles per hour. And for Kings County and Boynesville, Wallabucky, you're currently sitting at 98 degrees. Tonight, mostly clear to low around 66. West wind 6 to 14 miles per hour. And for Seque Mesa, Cipolla, Visimopo, Vimasognovi, Cueve, Owingue, Mansani, we're currently sitting at 99 degrees. Tonight, mostly clear to low around 65, west wind 6 to 14 miles per hour. And for Kekotsmovi, Ajaivi, Hot, Balapaka, Vekotse, Willige, Pokangi, you're currently sitting at 100 degrees. Tonight, mostly clear to low around 66, west wind 5 to 13 miles per hour. And for Munkape, Tuba City, Tuba, Pasagi, you're currently sitting at 99 degrees. Tonight, mostly cleared the low around 68 west wind, 6 to 13 miles per hour. And for Homolove, Winslow, you're currently sitting at 95 degrees. Tonight, partly cloudy with the low around 69 northwest wind, 6 to 15 miles per hour. And for Nabutikyobi, Flagstaff, you're currently sitting at 90 degrees. Tonight, mostly clear to low around 60. West wind 5 to 9 miles per hour. And it is August 4th, 2026. Some national days for you today. It is National National Chocolate Chip Cookie Day, National Night Out Day, National Coast Guard Day, and also Assistant Dog Day, and Founders Day, Single Working Women's Day, Picnic Day, and that is all your national days for today. You guys have a good rest of your evening. Stay safe, stay hydrated. Continue to look out for one another, especially yourselves, others, and your kiddos. 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

don't understand. Why? See, it's burning me to hold on to this. I know this is something I gotta do, but that don't mean I want to. What I'm trying to say is that I love you. I feel like this is coming to an end.

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This is Natalie Rise, and you are locked to KUYI 88.1 FM, Hopi Radio. Yo, I must say, I always feel so much joy and positivity when we pass through your area. Thank you for always showing up to our shows and bringing that Hopi energy that is unmatched. Yes, I look forward to seeing you again sooner than later. Until then, make sure you keep it locked to 88.1 FM. Love.

Hollywood and Go-Go, and then it's all right. It's going to be much more all right if you come right back and join Glenn Yarborough. We finally talked him into coming off that 15-month ocean cruise he was on, and he's singing next on Hollywood and Go-Go. So don't go away.

0: 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This is Sean Spruce, host of Native America Calling. 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

Hey, hey, hey, hey, hey, hey, hey, hey, hey, hey, hey, hey, hey, hey, hey, hey, hey, hey, hey, hey, hey, hey, hey, hey, hey, hey, hey, hey, hey, hey, hey, hey, hey, hey, hey, hey, hey, hey, hey, hey, hey, hey, hey, hey, hey, hey, hey, hey, hey, hey, hey, hey, hey, hey, hey, hey, hey, hey, hey, hey, hey, hey, hey, hey, hey, hey, hey, hey, hey, hey, hey, hey, hey, hey, hey, hey, hey, hey, hey, hey, 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

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hey, hey, hey, hey, hey, hey

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hey, hey, hey, hey, hey, hey, hey, hey, hey, hey, hey, hey, hey, hey, hey, hey, hey, hey, hey, hey, hey, hey, hey, hey, hey, hey, hey, hey, hey, hey, hey, hey, hey, hey, hey, hey, hey, hey, hey, hey, 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

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Today I will be singing you an Anuktuna song. 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

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And I just want to say thank you very much for having me out here. Miigwech.

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And I just want to say thank you very much for having me out here. Meet Glitch.

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This is a test of the emergency alert system, originated by the Arizona Department of Public Safety. If this had been an actual emergency, important information or instructions would have followed the tones you just heard. This concludes this test.

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0: Hey, this is Chris Kane from the Chris Kane Trio. We got
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With you this morning again, with an only Randall Mullier, better known as Witzel. Good morning to you all. Started getting out of bed and getting ready for hump day already, so it's a great morning. I am Bansa Pankaha, like a Kangas Pantani, Saitanga, the Mato Lumanapai, Napio Matamata was left for Bison and Mapio Kama, knowing of my month. Yes, but you hear with the knee, Panti Payakim Kanana, Major William. 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So with that said, by me me abuse from kapayan kapiu nu walawa ma yes what go on no bani e on na tamo ni sai hawa e mo dihan pare e we got some early risers and early listeners. Hey, good morning to he a rubber band. All right, good morning Dixon, and also good morning to Nobawa and all right by tongue ma say staying away so we to be. All right, by the source, my mga mang ta, say, by no one, no problem. Oh, yes, one, that by the sun, my coin, I yes, but to a knock, he was there. By some of the metal and way, in the hurry of the day, a cacatipti, a pearl, and my way, time, my yes, one, tell him. 16, and the first song I heard was, go young in the day, all right. By the way, computer, hints, a clawin, by the sun, the mga mang, he's happy on that, and I said, no, we aren't to me. Pai dia bihim pai rore ai atang kai khinna wagna pai computer bi khinna wagna okay so you're going to do what's a morning's early morning song anyway the first break of dawn or so we are continuing with let's see Blue Corn Maiden Down song arrived by no other than Tiffany Bonham Tiwa so good morning to you early risers. Thank you for joining me on Tatawee.

Lumatalo vay, singed in the tamway, at hey, penis, kakyarik, the was kushed, wakurima, kawatsi, hopa, was they just will. Hey, good morning, great hump morning here on Hopi. You are tuning to the Tata program here, hey, with the latest radio station with the biggest heart, and here.

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1: All right. Give it a bite to our there this morning. Okay, we are at 6:21. Great, great. A morning here on the Hopi Rays in northern part of Arizona. So good morning to all you worldwide listeners streaming online at KYI.net. We thank you for joining us here on the Hopi Reservation. So with that said, let's continue with more music, and we'll be going with more jams till 8 o'clock. At 8 o'clock, we'll be switching over to KNAU, then the community calendar, and the routine after that. So, hope you all getting out of bed, and hey, greeting Wednesday morning. Good morning. So we are going with Akyaksui and Huita with Tarhun Yama. Alrighty, so good morning.

Alrighty, I got a sweet and wheat die. Alright, buddy. See, Todd Hunyama. Alright, good morning, 6:29, man. Almost 6:30 already, man. 30 minutes already jamming away already. So, we are on our way to, I think this is a new one that was just recorded recently. It's called the Butterfly Love Dance Song. Somebody must be in love, huh? Alrighty. Okay. Butterfly. Pulita, we. Nikan Payang to a Butterfly Love Song. 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Ay, pipiwan na yewa na pahin. 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Okay, we're going with Donald Dong. Nima. Iya, sendang pasan in love. 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

Hey, all right. 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Yeah, poor P. Donald. By saying the two ice cream, like, I'm with the knee. Hey, so now, with the so now, man, hey, boys, good advice. Just buy a lot of ice cream. You know, women like ice cream. And, hey, Donald likes ice cream, too. Hey, anyway, 642. Hey, there was a new one there they recorded. So, hey, a good song. All righty. Hey, good morning. Shout out. Going out there. You're early risers. All righty. Good morning, Linda Benelli Franklin. All righty. Good morning, Linda. All the way Flagstaff or Winslow, wherever you are, anyway. And all the way down south to Phoenix area, Beverly Med, Yate, Bene, Beverly, alrighty, and then also to all the way to Palak, Arizona, Mackenzie. Good morning, Mackenzie. You sure you're awake? Alright, anyway. Yabedaga, either down in Phoenix or Nevada area, man, she travels a lot, so I don't know where she said this morning. And all the way to Bacabi, Whitville area, good morning, Clifford, Blanqua, good morning, you have a great day. And also be happy out there. So it was a good love song for you. So maybe you can buy some ice cream. And also going out to Sean Silas. All right, good morning. Mr. Hopi Transit. All right, then. Arnie Silas in Palaka, good morning to all of you. And thank you for tuning in to Tata. We here with me on KUII. I'm trying my best here to bring you some good Native American Indian music. So you people that want to be in love and have a nice-looking girlfriend, get a good and ask Donald for some advice, maybe. And ask them what kind of ice cream they really like. Vanilla or strawberry chocolate. Hey, anyway, good morning. We are now on our way to here at Tawi by Hope J's Christians. We by Mapai Hala Kakapanga, yes, when Tani Tanga Lamat, Talawa Nui, Panga Hala, and Nana Manoa Kakyo, and Makomano Novanita. Maybe we do by say, no, but why we sadly didn't sing anymore. And we can over here, me, Nanga, one at Tamo. All right, okay, another hey, a tawee, be nice and love some time.

Alrighty, hey, here at the Wee Body. Hope the Jason City is sounding good. It's morning already, 6:50 right now, KUYI radio station. And this is coming to you from the Leaderless radio station with the biggest heart, all the way from the Hopi Tewa Reservation here, northern part of Arizona. We thank you for joining us on KUYI here. Alrighty, we are jamming to Tatawi, meaning songs there, and that's what they're doing. Hey, we just had a good love song by Donald, so we just already making orders to buy some ice cream. Alrighty, so with that said, we are going on to my love song, maybe. Hey, this one's my love song too, by Lengi Yautuna, anyway, so good morning. Here we go with a butterfly dancing. Hopi Tewa combined song. Alrighty, here by yours truly.

0: All right, butterfly that song combined with Hopi and Chihuahua language by yours truly here. So, 6 day here, great hump morning we're having here at KYI Radio Station. And we thank you all the early risers that joined this morning listening to Tata. We are trying to do our best here to bring you some good Native American Indian jams to start your day off here on Wednesday. August 2026, man. I don't know why October keeps coming to my mind, but it's August. Anyway, it's a great morning here in Hopi, and hope you are, guys. Everyone out there is enjoying your morning. We're all white and locally. So good morning to all of you. Let's make it a great day for everyone out there. Be happy and greet each other with some good mornings and a good hug, and let you know it's a great Wednesday. So, pai ubi mapangkahala kya kya yes wantane ipi ato pai na adama sungka pi uto kiai na pai ma yes wantane sanga lumata lungwa na kansa na adama pi uto mahta usi kyan bansa pi upi ato pai sungka ma pi usi na kami na ma yung pai mahala kya kya ni kung ano nuwa ni tak meme ito ay sa pi unuwa la wai uwi na angwi huna tamari ang kanda hai wai hiki mei. So good morning to all you bus drivers. You might touch this like my bypass getting them to school and back home. So good morning to all the students on the bus. Hey, me behave today and study hard, alrighty. So with that said, let's see. We are almost at the top of the hour, so hey, we'll keep jamming until 8 o'clock, and 8 o'clock I'll be switching you over to KNAU, and here with you this one again, one and only Randall Mullen here, better known as Wid, trying to bring you some good jams. Such a day off.
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0: Okay, on next, we'll be going to a San Domingo butterfly. Since we can be a San Domingo, we have our own San Domingo butterflies here. Hey, Shungopa, be Hopi style already. Okay, here we go. San Domingo butterflies.

All righty, y San Domingo Butterfly Dance, Hope Hopi Style, all righty. So, hope everything went good in San Domingo. To all the New Mexico people out there, and yeah, a lot of hope is on no one that way. So, good morning to all of you. It's a great Wednesday morning here on Hopi, and let's see, coming up next is the Hopi Pueblo Sunrise Song by member Naminha. Alrighty, so here we go. Good morning. It's now 7:08 for you time watchers, and some of you are probably already on the road. Remember, be a defensive driver and look up for the other driver. And good morning to our bus drivers. Great job there, bus drivers. Good morning to all of you. And our school staff. Hey, all the morning cookers out there, the schools. Good morning to cafeteria people. I know cooking up a storm for our little ones there going to school. So, hey, it's a great day. So, let's make it a good school day. Okay? Alrighty. So, good morning to all your school staff and all that work. Yeah, we are at 7:09 this Wednesday morning here. So, here we go with Lindbergh Naminga.

everybody. So come on, all your school staff and all at work. Yeah, we are at 7:09 this Wednesday morning here. So here we go with Lindbergh Namingaha.

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0: Juan.
1: Oi, okay, Donald Don and Ariel Brady. We are now at 7:21 this morning. Hey, we on the road. Let's all be careful out there. All right, go to the speed limit and look out for the buses out there. They're on the run, so just be careful. It's a great morning. We're going to keep that way all day long, so be a safe, defensive driver and look out for the other driver already. All right, 7:21, and we are jamming to Tatawi this morning on home day. So I hope you're having a great, great morning like I am here, man. I'm trying my best to bring you some good music to get your day going here. So thank you for your listeners that are text and say where you're listening from. Just want to do a morning shout out to all you people. 7:22, and let's see, we are going to go with Ross and Lampson. We believe that we so here we are jamming to a lot of butterflies in song. So here we go.

0: Okay, Ralston Lemson, there we bolita we are right. 7:31 here at KUI radio station. A great hump morning. Hey, hope you all enjoy your morning. And if you're on your way to work, be careful. Remember, be a defensive driver. Hey, go to the speed limit and be careful, all right? Just make it a good morning for everybody out there. Wave at each other. And let it know it's a great, great hump morning. So, a little bit of underwriting here. So, and then we'll continue more tatawi.
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0: Okay, you got it there. So we are going to go on next to let's see. Okay, Ryo, pull up to a dance with me, alrighty. So let's all dance together.

Okay, though, all right. I'm pretty quick to a wee. Hey, dance with me. All righty. So, we are going on next down. Let's see. Good morning, shout out. Going out to Mindy Sikakaka. Good morning, Mindy. Have a good one. And also, Josh Lamont, the Waima, all the way down from Phoenix area. Hey, you all have a great, great day out there, everyone. Great home morning. So, we are on our way next to, Earl Ray, all the way from Salt River, Arizona. So, down south there. So, here we go with Earl Ray with Bat's Cape. All right.

Okay, there was Earl Ray from Salt River. All righty, with Beth's Cape. All righty. So we are at 7:39 here. A great hump morning, and we are going to jam till 8 o'clock here. And 8 o'clock, we'll be switching over to KNAU, and then we'll go into the routine with the coming into calendar, the weather, and whatnot. So good morning to all of you. Hope you're all having a great week, great Wednesday morning here. So I'm trying to help you out with some good data with you. So thank you for tuning in to KYI. So we are going with Cloud Eagle. Cloud Eagle with For the People. Alrighty. Here is going out to you people.

by Cloud Eagle got a hit, Mr. Mexico. So 746 here at KUYL radio station, and we are going to continue with more Tata with you. 8 o'clock, so we got about what? Maybe about 13 more minutes to go, and here we can go with Michael Garcia out of Timaya, Santa Ana, New Mexico. We protect me. Alrighty, here we go, Michael Garcia.

All right, protect me by Michael Garcia there. And going to do a morning shout out here to Hama Hima. All righty, Hopi High School. Good morning, Hama. And also all the way down to Zuni, New Mexico. Derek Watsai, my brother, Zuni, tuning to Tatawi. Good morning, Derek. Have a good day. And also going down south to Salt River. All righty, to Deborah Arthur. Good morning, Deborah. Have a good day, and thank you for tuning in. And all the way to Albuquerque, New Mexico, with Nita Holloway. Good morning, Nita. Hey, have a good day there, all righty. And we are at 7:53, probably about one more song or so. Then we'll be at the top of the hour, and we'll be going to switch you to KNAU and see what's going on locally and surrounding area, okay? Alrighty, so with that said, hope you all having a great, great morning, and need 7 more minutes to get to work. Alrighty, just be careful of that great morning, so let's all be happy out there. We're going to Eagle Dance with the Garcia brothers. Alright, 7-1.

0: Okay, there was Garcia Brothers, not a symphony reel with the Eagles song. Hey, 7:58 this time, almost half an hour, and about 2 more mornings we'll be going to KNAU. So I want to thank you all of you for joining me this morning again. I want to do a shout out to 2 more people that just, hey, let me know they're just waking up or what. Anyway, good morning to Darren Silas on the road again, probably. And also, good morning to Howard Sikestu, all the way from Pakabi. And I just want to say it's been a great 2 hours this morning, jamming with Tata that we're here on KYI. And here with you this morning, 6 o'clock was one and only Randall Mowry here, better known as Sweat, bringing you some good Native American Indian jams. So, to keep you happy and get your day started. So, good kukui to your listeners out there. So, good morning, we'll be switching over to KNAU, all right.
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0: 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I'm Bree Burkett. It's 8 o'clock.
1: Good morning. Abdul Al-Sayed is the Democratic nominee for Senate in Michigan. He had a slim advantage over a Congresswoman, Haley Stevens. How does a progressive compete in the general election? It's Morning Edition from NPR News. House Ethics Committee is investigating Republican Congressman Max Miller over allegations of domestic abuse. I'm Steve Inskeep.
2: And I'm Michelle Martin. His former father-in-law is Senator Bernie Moreno, who says Miller should not hold elected office. Also, the creator of a web show that turns the microphone on kids lays out how to grow up without becoming a grown-up. It is Wednesday, August 5th. On this day in 1974, the White House released transcripts of President Nixon talking about using the CIA to get in the way of the Watergate investigation. He resigned 3 days later. News is next.
3: Live from NPR News in Washington, I'm Windsor Johnston. Michigan's heavily contested Democratic Senate primary has been decided. Progressive Abdul Al-Sayed narrowly defeated moderate Haley Stevens. Michigan Public Radio's Russ McNamara reports the race was among the most expensive Senate primaries ever for political advertising.
4: Pro-Israel lobby AIPAC and other groups spent over $60 million on ads for Stevens and against Al-Sayed. Speaking to supporters in Detroit early this morning, Al-Sayed focused on his general election opponent, Republican former Congressman Mike Rogers, and bringing all Democrats together.
5: We have a responsibility to assure that we unite to make sure that Mike Rogers never sees the inside of the U.S. Senate.
4: This will be Rogers' second attempt at the office. He narrowly lost 2 years ago to Democrat Alyssa Slotkin. For NPR News, I'm Russ McNamara in Detroit.
3: Russia carried out another round of missiles in the Ukrainian capital overnight, killing at least 17 people. NPR's Greg Myrie reports Russian forces have intensified the attacks to exploit Ukraine's lack of air defenses.
6: Russia fired more than two dozen ballistic and hypersonic missiles into Kyiv and its suburbs, igniting large blazes that lit up the night. At daybreak, the sky remained hazy with acrid smoke. The deadliest attack was at a train platform where eight people were killed while waiting for a train that was running late. Ukraine says it's exhausted its stockpile of U.S.-made Patriot air defense missiles that have limited the damage from Russian attacks in recent years. President Volodymyr Zelensky is pleading with the U.S. and other nations to resupply Ukraine. Greg Myrie, NPR News, Kyiv.
3: Iran says it's getting closer to an agreement that would temporarily open the Strait of Hormuz. NPR's Hadil Al-Shalchi reports Qatari and U.S. officials are citing progress in a broader deal to reopen the critical waterway.
7: Qatar's foreign ministry said that talks on reopening the Strait of Hormuz were in the, quote, very progressive stages and that a draft was being circulated among parties. It said that no deal has been reached yet. Secretary of State Marco Rubio said that there were, quote, progress in talks, but not finality yet. Iran and Oman said they were getting close to their own deal to temporarily open the strait. Iranian officials said they would use an intermediate route whereby ships enter the Persian Gulf using an Iranian-controlled route and exit using an Omani-controlled one. The Iranian foreign ministry said a deal was contingent on the U.S. lifting its blockade on Iranian ports. Hadil Al-Shalchi, NPR News, Istanbul.
3: Stocks are trading higher on Wall Street at this hour. The Dow is up 612 points, the Nasdaq up 21. 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
0: Good morning. It is 8:04. I'm Bree Burkett with Arizona Public Radio News in Flagstaff. The states that share the Colorado River have a new federal framework in place for managing the embattled waterway. But as KNU's Chris Clements reports, it's not clear how that strategy will impact tribal nations.
9: The new framework from the U.S. Bureau of Reclamation could result in steep cuts to the Central Arizona Project, a delivery system for Colorado River water. That worries some tribal leaders like Orlando Carroll, chairman of the White Mountain Apache tribe in eastern Arizona.
10: We definitely would be concerned of any cutbacks that are generated.
9: Under a federal settlement, Carroll's tribe can lease its share of water from the river, but at least his tribe's water rights have been spelled out. Other tribes, like the Navajo, Hopi, and San Juan Southern Paiute, are watching the feds put out a Colorado River management plan for the states while their own water rights in Arizona remain unquantified. Brenda Jesus is a Navajo Nation Council delegate.
11: I just don't understand that they've gotten their water rights decree. Yet, in the year 2026, the Navajo Nation doesn't have any.
9: A settlement to give the Navajo Nation its water rights in Arizona is still under consideration in Congress. For KNAU, I'm Chris Clements in Flagstaff.
0: A former Prescott area Habitat for Humanity executive will likely spend the rest of her life in prison after stealing more than $820,000 from the nonprofit. A Yavapai County judge sentenced 62-year-old Karen Northcutt to 62.5 years in prison Monday. Prosecutors say she used the organization's bank accounts and credit cards to pay her mortgage, utilities, renovate her home, buy new cars, and withdraw thousands of dollars in cash. Habitat for Humanity builds and sells affordable homes to qualifying families. A jury convicted Northcutt in May on multiple felonies, including fraud, theft, money laundering, and trafficking in stolen property. Education Secretary Linda McMahon is calling on Northern Arizona University and all other post-secondary institutions to publicly declare their, quote, commitment to serving the American people. The letter questions the school's stance on a range of issues, including admissions, free speech, and loan repayments. She also signals a desire to return to traditional learning methods when she asks how institutions will incentivize rigor in the age of AI. The education secretary repeatedly emphasized the Trump administration's efforts to align campus practices with Trump priorities. NAU has not publicly responded. 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It's 8:07.
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13: Good morning, alrighty. Bye up in the but I was tell my particular by the Matalinga, happy August people out of Lingua by young Nimiaun and him, young Itaki Tuskino and him, Makatai community calendar, Pamun, and to him, my okay, so. And this is your KYI Closure Daily Reports for Wednesday, August 5th, 2026. Alrighty. Hey, non-reported today, so we're okay. We're on time with everything, and hopefully, and also no closures. Well, just in case there is, you stay tuned, KUI Hope Radio for closures, outages, severe weather, and emergency updates, and check our social media pages during any on-air interruption. And for additional details, please reach out to the reporting offices, and we appreciate your assistance in sharing information. So with that said, hey, we're going to have a good Wednesday today, because we're going to make it a good one for everybody out there. So let's see what's going on in the community. Stand by. Okay. In the community, the Hopi Community Health Representative Program hosts a community engagement nights from 6 p.m. to 8 p.m. on the following date. So let's listen up and see when it's going to be, so you won't miss it. All right, we'll see. August 5th, today, Lower Shupalavi Community Building has been canceled, so scratch that, okay? And then on August 6th, Bakabe Community Building starting at 6 p.m., so make sure you go down there and join him. Join the Hopi Community Health Representatives. All right, so for more. Okay, in the community, the Hopi Community Health Representative Program hosts a community engagement night from 6 p.m. to 8 p.m. on the following day. So let's listen up and see when it's going to be so you won't miss it. All right, we'll see.

So you go down there and join him, join the Hopi community, our representatives, or rice, or for more information, you can be, you can call and be, can be found at 928-737-6362. And the Climb the Mesa 10K Run and Walk event will be held at the Hopi Cancer Support Services on Saturday, August 8th, starting 6 a.m. For registration information, number to call is 928-734-1150. So join the Mansa Web Country in New Money. Saturday, I'm going to say now, Yanni. I'm going to be. Okay, and Hopi Wellness Center is hosting outdoor adventures every Saturday in August. So for more information, number to call is 928-734-3432. Just to make sure, call them and see what's going on there, all right? And the Hopi Foundation has the following positions open. They got job openings there. It's been open for quite a while. So let's check on them already. Okay, the Hopi Leadership Program is looking for a program coordinator. And the Not Money Coalition looking for a program associate. And for information on that, you can call 928-734-2380. And Kings County Elementary School is seeking an ESS certified teacher. So they only got that one more open, so make sure you check on them and see what it's all about, okay? The number is 928-399-7005, extension 2312. Then on to the Hopi Housing Authority, who has the following positions open, all right? Mains number 1/2, all right, and also opening for an inspector, a resident service specialist. So those three are open there. For more information, number to call is 928-737-2800. And for Burris Mesa Elementary School, they have polling positions open, all right. They're looking for a housing technician, an ESS teacher, and also a certified teacher. And for more information, you can call them at 928-737-2581. All right, those are job openings there. So, and one more, let's see. The Hopi Election Office is seeking poll workers for the Hopi Board of Education School Board Elections. And applications available at the Hopi Elections Office. For more information, number to call is 928-734-2507. And let's see, happening at the Hopi Foundation and program is the Nawani Coalition Food and Elder Culture Symposium will be held on September 18th and 19th, 2026 at the Hopi Day School. And the symposium will focus on Hopi agriculture, farming, ranching, and food. So for more information, you can call them at 928-734-2380. Sounds interesting, so make sure you can call them. Then KUII events and programming, let's see, KUII will be closed today, August 5th, from 8 a.m. to 5 p.m. Yeah, as soon as I get out of here, so the station will operate on automation and will resume regular office hours Thursday, August 6th. A new edition of Coffee Talk will be held on Thursday, August 6th at 9 a.m. with the Village of Walpi. So make sure you tune in. And just a reminder again, the office will be closed today, so they'll be operating on automation. And let's see. Every day, KUII brings you Hopi voices, local news, music, language, and stories that connect our communities. 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

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And again, we'd like to thank you for helping KUII serve our community and our people on the Hopi Reservation and surrounding area. So let's stay tuned to local weather report coming up next. And that's going to do it for your community calendar. So good morning to all of you. Enjoying your hump morning. And let's see. Let's go on to the weather, okay? Stand by.

0: Okay, got your weather here to see what's going on. All righty, weather-wise, and the northern part of Arizona. I hope it is in the surrounding area. Okay, we are going to start with Window Rock, Arizona, 40 Pines area, St. Michael's, Cejuto, and also up in Paul and on to Ganado, Arizona, Burnside area. Let's see, Wokukpakabe, Pokungipi. So currently sitting at 73 degrees this morning in Window Rock and surrounding area there. And let's see what it's going to be like for Window Rock today. Okay, it'll be sunny with a high near of 95 degrees. Light and variable winds becoming west at about 3 to 9 miles per hour in the morning. And tonight you're looking at partly cloudy skies with a low around of 62 degrees. North winds at about 8 miles per hour becoming south after midnight. So looking good, Window Rock, Arizona. And let me see, okay, then we go on into Kings Canyon area, Polepe, Ponce, Mecaluca edition, up into Jetty Toe, Yuelo Park area, Spider Mound, Kings Canyon, parts of Low Mount Junction area, Hopi High School, and also into Palaka, Hopi Healthcare Center, First Mesa Elementary School, currently sitting at 74 degrees this morning. And today, sister movie, all right, Walpi, Tewa area. It'll be sunny with a high near 94 degrees. And let's see, west winds about 14 miles per hour. And winds gusting is about 21 miles per hour. And for tonight, you're looking at mostly clear skies with a low around 64. And west winds about 14 miles per hour becoming south after midnight. And winds will gust as high as about 23 miles per hour. I could not be with this, and it's going to be up to 94 degrees and 5 going now with sunny, and then we may have 64 hours my low money we so then we are on the way to second misery Mashangabe so Palabi so Mopavi Subi to Riva and also Satellite Mission and of course Lordship Palabi and KUII currently sitting at 74 degrees this morning. A great, great morning. Nice and cool out there this morning. And today I'll be sunny and hot with a high near 96 degrees. West winds at 11 miles per hour and winds gusting highest at about 18 miles per hour. And for tonight, you're looking at mostly clear skies with a low around of 63 degrees. West winds at about 14 miles per hour becoming south after midnight, and winds could gust as high as 22 miles per hour, so looking good. Mushang Navy, KUII area. Alrighty. Okay, and let's see. We are on our way to what's movie? Could say with a gay or say or like a who can get bow can get quay going also up to cultural center area. Currently sitting at 74 degrees, but the Labaka area where I be. I can say to in the big way in 100 degrees is all up in by because my pussy it and because I like southwest winds becoming west at 11 miles per hour in the morning, and winds could gust as high as 17 miles per hour. And tonight, but me want to pay, and the kaumi can pay and 64 hour, and can pay 13 miles an hour. Okay, or ten, and you can go on your way. Open kai na ba sani? So we are going on next week, all the way down south in Mankapi, Tibi, Posogepe. Down in Tonanistazi, alrighty. Tuba City area, currently sitting at 84 degrees this morning. Mugcups in the May, you can tell it's going to be a hot one. It's already 84, let's see. You're looking at sunny skies, and it's going to be a hot one, alrighty. High near 103 degrees in Mugcupi, and it's not going to be helping with the breeze. It's going to be calm winds becoming southwest at 7 miles per hour in the afternoon. And tonight it'll be mostly clear with a low around of 66 degrees. Southwest winds about 8 miles per hour. So it's going to be a hot one. At the night, we're going to bank a Navas Kakianansa. By Naname tonight, Yao Yongni. By Mani Kuidi Kakianansa Kuid out there, Kayuni. So down south, Winslow, Arizona, one who will get a pie of me, who will be in the back of Pidawi, Peshinale, or Wakitsoki, or Riley. So we're looking at Winslow at 84 degrees, and it's clear skies at the present time. And today, about a 10% chance of showers and thunderstorms in the afternoon. It'll be sunny and hot with a high near of 100 degrees. Southwest winds at about 5 miles will be coming northeast in the afternoon, and winds could gust as high as 24 miles per hour. And tonight you're looking at partly cloudy skies with 68 degrees. Tonight southwest winds at about 17 miles per hour becoming and decreasing to about 11 miles per hour. So looking good, wind slow away. He's keeping you down there in Winslow and enjoy your day. And we are going to Flagstaff, Arizona, pumping up in Novatico and Makila Sunny, Doney Park, Wipatki, Sunset Crater, Grand Falls area, Starisku, Loop, and Talani Lake, Kakatsin Tikui, currently sitting at 78 degrees. Good morning in Sand Springs area, 70 degrees, and today there's going to be a slight chance of showers and a slight chance of showers and thunderstorms again in after 11 a.m. It'll be mostly sunny with a high near of 88 degrees and west winds at about 9 miles per hour and about a 40% chance of precipitation. And tonight about a 20% chance of showers and thunderstorms before 8 p.m. mostly clear with a low around of 59 degrees, west winds at 7 miles per hour, looking good. Alrighty. Northern part of Arizona, Hope Ridge, and Navajo area, surrounding area. So, hey, it's going to be a great day out there, so it's going to be a hot one. So, keep it safe out there, keep hydrated, and stay covered if you're going to be outside. And, hey, if you're going to be working hard outside, take a break and get in the shape for a while. Remember, drink a lot of water. Stay hydrated. Just be safe. No way, my bunk, I pay. Nana me to know you. You need to do the name. But we're back in good. He can pay. I can kiss it down there. And I know something. I mean, I'll be killing the camera. I'm the power of it. I'm in the town. I'm tired. The poor men. So I'll give it all. I'm in the penny. The pipe. Oh, me, the pan. I'm in the day. Alrighty. So 825 KUI radio station. So we are going to go with the thought of the day with Clark Tanakumba. So let's listen up. You mean how there is a thought of the day.
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0: All right, thought of the day, we, Mr. Clark Tanakumba, And 8:31 right now. All right. Good morning and thank you for being at work for 31 minutes. Your workers out there. By mahala kaya kaya tumala yun ni kwa kwa iba yung mga antay stars and mga mga tumala yun ni bito wabi na wabi tola mga wabi wabi kundang and I hate kin wagi do. Okay, we are gonna go with the hope word of the day and let's see what it's gonna be. Okay, Hopito, let's see, word of the day.
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0: All right, you got the Hopi word of the day. Pusumi, all right. Corn and seeds for planting, all righty. Okay, by Taiwan, and be with, you'll be, Koi, alrighty. And Luani Koi Kyo, and Luani Kotoi. So with that said, 834, and we are going on next with the Hopi Elder Wisdom number 5, alrighty. So here you go.

All right, you heard of Wisdom, Elder number 5, 8:39 here this morning, KUI, a radio station on the Talk Talk program. We've been jamming since 6 o'clock, and we're going to keep jamming till 10 o'clock. And 10 o'clock, I'll be switching over to Native American Calling. So remember, KUI is closed, so in case you're calling or anything. They are all out today, but I'm here, and I'll be here till 10, and then I'm out of here. Okay, and just a reminder that KUI will be on automation. So here we are going with Tatawi, and next coming up is San Domingo Butterfly Tawi by the Bacabi group already. So good morning, and we shall jam.

All right, San Domingo Butterflies. Hope he's down. All right, Bacabi. All righty, now 8:47 here this morning, KUI, a radio station. Great, great. Up morning, and hope you all enjoying your morning. Hey, I know you guys had some good breakfast burritos and donuts and whatever out there. So, hey, that's all right. Just enjoy your morning. I can just wish from here. Hey, all of you having a great morning. I hope so. With that said, we are jamming to Tatawi. And we've been here since 6 o'clock, jamming Tatawi. So I'm glad a lot of you joined me this morning, making it a great day for me. And I hope I'm making it a great day for you out there. So we pay my bank, kay ha, lay a ning, pay pisang, my pet, song, a coin, no, my name, nikyang yani. We now we want to tumble the time away, wing hard and hobby can get a tonic wheel on the. How I not young, come on the eye, you know, or say, hang on. By you mean like by no cuppets, I eat, or can I supply Mingham Lell and Lona, my bank holiday. 8:48, so you were white listeners. Thank you for tuning in. All right. It's making my day here, so. Here we go with more jams. We are going to go to Goon now, all right, by El Sikyakuku, or correction on there, Pero Sikyakuku, Goon now, all righty.

Alrighty, Kuna, thereby Anita and Pearl. And let's see, 8:55 here. And we are jumping to Tato here this morning. So let's see what we got here. Coming up next is H2O, Hope Messengers. Alrighty, so here we go with Hope Messengers.

0: All right, it was H2O. Hey, Hope Messengers. All righty, and we are at 9 o'clock, so good morning, ID time.
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0: Okay, all righty, ID there. And 902, we are jamming on this great morning. And you are tuning to Tatawi on KUII 88.1 FM. All right, and let's see, we are going to Katsi Tolahui Nayani with Vivica Shula and Dano Dawahuniwa. So, good morning, enjoy.
2: Yeah.

Hey, I am happy by Jehovah, the good man, my Lord, yeah, I hear my, by my, I'm my,

0: خطي تلوي ناني باي بيبي كاتشولين دانو دوني وا We are now at 808, so good morning to all of you. On this Wednesday, I try my best to stay awake anyway. So we are going to continue with Tatawi, and let's do a little bit of underwriting first, and we'll continue writing. Good morning.
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0: 505-387-7401. All right, you got that, Darren. All right, and let's see. Let's continue. More talk to me, and we are going to go with a Blue Thunder with Fancy and Jingle Dance. All righty. So Blue Thunder coming up. Take it away.

Alrighty, hey, Blue Thunder. Alright, sounding good with Jingle and Fancy Dance. And 913 KY radio station. We are moving on next to, let's see, Mr. JB Gay. Alright, JB Gay, JB Gay. Let's see what we got. Soldier Boy. Alright, JB Gay, take it away. All the way from Meganado, Steamboat area. Yeah, they up in it.

Soldier boys, this jig, nihi chah da spa. This jig, nihi chah da spa. Pa, so ting zendolish.

Alrighty, that was J.B. Gailey's Soldier Boy, okay? And 9:17, we are going on next to Ryo Pulikoptuawe Eagle Song.

Alright, Eagle song there by Ryan. Wake up to us. Sounding good. And we are at 9:25 and about 10 o'clock. I'll be switching you over to Native America calling. So good morning. Let's enjoy the rest of the heaven hour with Ketatawi. And I want to thank you all for tuning in to KUII. We by my bangahale can do a me rivy. Some panto at 10 o'clock. I'll pitch on them. I will not like any Native America callings. He can only meet all of them. Kwame or T. Papa beach and ten a party, ten a party, or we had a Native America calling the kind. So, with that said, we are on our way with Randall Pescaman with Angel.

right, Angel by Randall Pescaman. Hey, had a good song there. All right, we are going on with some more Tata We. It's 9:32 at this time, so about 28 more minutes to go, and we'll be going to Native America Calling Man. The time is starting to crawl now, so here we go.

Alright, butterfly dance song there by yours truly. Let's see, 9:38 here, and we are going on next to Vince Pye. Alright, take it away, Vince.

right. Hey, happy birthday to you people that have birthdays today. It was Vince Bahi with Happy Birthday around that song, alrighty. 9:44 here at KUI radio station. Well, hey, 15 more minutes of jam, then we'll be going to Native America Calling. So, good morning. Bye, my punk. Hala, ya ne, bye, chang, ala, mata, ala, mana, bye. Oh, me, my punk. Hala, king, and tamala, ya ne. Bet, bye, sing, my bye, bye, squanta, kaya, bye, kahintai. Alrighty. Now, we want to tell my ache, y'all, have wait, all young, come me, when I don't know, wait, all the mail. Oh, hang, when the mood, what hang, all the pity. So with that said, hey, we are going next with Rain. All right, Rain. All right, Rain.

Okay, a little bit of rain, there will rain. So we are at 9:50. Let's see, we're going on with, well, let's go on with Uy Tabasi, all right, with Clark Tanagumba. So good morning.

Okay, well, do it. Let's see, by clocking, righty. Hey, 9:55, about 5 more minutes to go, and I want to say that, hey, I enjoyed my morning here with you, and I hope you enjoyed the good thought that we brought to you from KYI here. Hey, the latest radio station with the biggest heart, and I enjoy my morning. So, with that said, I'll be signing off here, and you all have a great, great day. Keep yourself hydrated and be safe out there, alrighty. So, with that said, we shall jam tomorrow morning again at 6 o'clock. So, join me and stay tuned to KYI, the latest radio station with the biggest heart, and signing off is yours truly here, one and only Randall Mulley, better known as with. Good day, all right.

0: We are indigenous people. Yo, this is Kareem Mills of the Rise Roots. Mad, mad, mad love to all my Hopi brothers and sisters. You listen to the sounds of Kuyi Radio 88.1. 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Boom.
1: 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And I just want to say thank you very much for having me out here, Meek Witch.
2: We'll hear from Travis Eagleland, water expert. And we'll also get a look at a recent legal decision about the Line 5 oil pipeline in Michigan.

0: This is National Native News. I'm Jill Freitas. The states that share the Colorado River have a new federal framework in place for managing the embattled waterway. But as KNAU's Chris Clements reports, the impacts of the Fed's strategy on tribal nations is less clear.
1: The new framework from the U.S. Bureau of Reclamation could result in steep cuts to the Central Arizona Project, a delivery system for Colorado River water. That worries some tribal leaders like Orlando Carroll, chairman of the White Mountain Apache Tribe in eastern Arizona.
2: We definitely would be concerned of any cutbacks that are generated.
1: Under a federal settlement, Carroll's tribe can lease its share of water from the river. But at least his tribe's water rights have been spelled out. Other tribes, like the Navajo, Hopi, and San Juan Southern Paiute, are watching the feds put out a Colorado River management plan for the states while their own water rights in Arizona remain unquantified. Brenda Jesus is a Navajo Nation Council delegate.
3: I just don't understand that they've gotten their water rights decree yet in the year 2026. The Navajo Nation doesn't have any.
1: A settlement to give the Navajo Nation its water rights in Arizona is still under consideration in Congress. For KNAU, I'm Chris Clements in Flagstaff.
0: Golden King crab season opened August 1st in the Aleutian Islands. This year, the total allowable catch for the region is 13% higher than it was last season. Ethan Nichols is an area management biologist with the Alaska Department of Fish and Game based in Dutch Harbor. He says this reflects a sizable increase for the western area of the fishery at over 1.5 million pounds this season.
4: The quota in the east this year is a very slight decrease from last season. It's down 4%. In the western area, it's a large increase this year. It's a 79% increase.
0: Due to the size of the fishery, it's split into different management areas, one east of Atka and the other to the west, each with their own harvest levels.
4: The east has more fishable depths or more fishable grounds as you get further west, and much smaller islands that drop off quicker.
0: That means better fishing in the eastern area. Even with a slight decrease in allowable catch this year, the eastern area's limit is still more than double that of the west limit at over 3 million pounds. Nichols says he's optimistic about the upcoming season.
4: I think it's a really unique crab fishery, just where the fishing occurs. It being a deep water fishery from a select few vessels, and I'm excited about the coming season.
0: Just four vessels are expected to fish for Golden King crab this season. The fishery was worth $29.5 million at the dock last year, according to preliminary figures from Fish and Game. This year's season ends next April. This story was provided by KUCB's Katie Ruther. Tribal historic preservation leaders are voicing concerns over proposed changes to the federal review process for projects that could affect sacred sites and cultural resources. The Advisory Council on Historic Preservation voted to advance a proposed rule revising Section 106 of the National Historic Preservation Act, a key law requiring federal agencies to consider impacts on historic properties and consult with tribal nations. The National Association of Tribal Historic Preservation Officers says the proposal would weaken tribal consultation, narrow protections for places of religious and cultural significance, and give federal agencies greater authority over the review process. The proposal now heads to federal review before it's published for public comment. I'm Jill Freitas.

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3: This is Native America Calling. I'm Sean Spruce. Tribes along the Colorado River say the Trump administration's newest plan to divvy up water usage and deal with diminishing water levels is inadequate. Tribal leaders say they were left out of the decision-making process, and some now face serious water use cuts that they say violate existing water rights agreements as well as the federal government's trust responsibility. We'll talk with tribal representatives this hour about the near and longer term realities for Colorado River water rights. And later in the hour, we'll turn our attention to Michigan. The state Supreme Court just ruled to deny a permit to a Canadian energy company for their planned underwater pipeline tunnel project. As a listener, you can join today's discussions by calling us at 1-800-996-2848. Are you concerned about Colorado River water usage plans and how they impact your community? Let us know. We're 1-800-99-NATIVE. Joining us now from Sacatone on the Gila River Indian Community in Arizona is Stephen Rowe Lewis. He is the governor of the Gila River Indian Community. Governor Lewis, good morning, and welcome back to Native America Calling.
4: Good morning, everyone. Yeah, it's an honor to be here, especially in this very important, critical issue facing all of Indian country.
3: Joining us from Window Rock, Arizona, is Bitta Becker, Chief Legal Counsel with the Office of the President and Vice President of the Navajo Nation. She is Dene. Bitta, good morning to you as well, and welcome back to NAC.
5: To everybody.
3: Governor Lewis, the Trump administration just released its Colorado River plan. Arizona sits in the river's lower basin, which is targeted by the federal government for major water usage cuts. Has Gila River been able to determine what this means in terms of rights to Colorado River water?
4: The Gila River Indian community is of course very, very concerned about the plan. FEIS and the final record of decision that will be coming out, and especially what's called the operating guidelines. And of course, the community has pushed ourselves to be at the table in these discussions, to be an indispensable party, as we say, because we have so much to lose. You know, there are 30 tribes in the combined upper and lower basin of the Colorado River, 7 states. Right, our federal trustee and the country of Mexico, what makes it a truly international issue and negotiations that are going on. And for the Gila River Indian community, we're making sure that the trust treaty responsibility is being upheld, we are, because of our water settlement, the pursuant to the Arizona Water Settlements Act of 2004 that my late father, Rod Lewis, who was one of the architects for, making sure that does not get undercut or gets broken up, to protect our water rights as a trust resource moving forward, because there is what's premised in these negotiations and in the guidelines moving forward are significant to massive cuts. And so we want to make sure and use our voice, right, to protect our own water rights pursuant to our water settlement, but also, the water rights of all tribes in the upper and lower basin moving forward.
3: And Governor Lewis, as you mentioned, 30 tribes in those two regions, the upper and lower basins, and states now in the lower basin proposed yearly water usage reductions by as much as a half trillion gallons a year over the next 2 years. The Trump administration plans twice that amount. What would that do for tribes like yours that depend on this water? And who really is going to be most impacted ultimately here?
4: Well, you know, for tribes and for the Gila Riverine community, you know, me being the primary negotiator and leader for our community, for the Gila Riverine community, you know, you have the seven states, right? You have the upper basin states and the lower basin states at loggerheads, right? You know, they have not been able to come up with a seven-state agreement. And so that's why they're looking at, you know, instead of a 20-year negotiation that would agree on a 20-year, which essentially is the law of the river. You know, that would come up with updated potential cuts for these next 20 years along the Colorado River and the basin water. We're wanting to make sure that tribal interests are being protected, that they don't fall through the cracks. Especially the seven states, right? You have the upper basin states and the lower basin states at loggerheads, right? You know, they have not been able to come up with a seven-state agreement. And so that's why they're looking at, you know, instead of a 20-year negotiation that would

0: tell me more about the negotiations among these seven states, the lower and upper basin states. Are tribes adequately included in these discussions?
1: I can only speak for my tribe, the Gila River Indian community. You have tribes that of course, you know, are in each of these seven states. For the Gila River Indian community, you know, we have, of course, the governor's office and the Arizona Department of Water Resources, the director, Tom Buchowski, who is the lead. Each state has a lead negotiator, and for Arizona, it's Tom Buchowski. You know, Arizona is home to 22 tribal nations. And we've had a great working relationship with Tom Buchowski, and with this current Governor Hobbs's administration moving forward. We see water connects us all. And we as the Gila River Indian community, we've always tried to model best practices, especially in regards to water conservation, what we call our Occam Shudug, of course, as all tribes do, you know, in their culture and tradition and history. You know, water is a sacred resource given to us by Creator, and for us to be stewards and caretakers of this water, and using our culture and traditions in a very modern context now to develop best practices for the Gila River Indian community. We've worked on conservation projects, cutting edge conservation projects, to conserve water practices, our water, to maintain and to grow our agricultural sector as well. You know, we trace ourselves to the Hoogam civilization, our ancestors. You know, they are. They were amazing water developers and agriculturalists, where predates by thousands of years, you know, since time immemorial, modern day Phoenix. You know, they engineered, and we're proudly respect and keep those connections alive even today, where, you know, they've engineered amazing canal systems and water delivery systems that have been conservatively carbon dated over thousands of years old. So this is how long we've been in existence. We've used the water respectfully, and today the Gila River Indian community, we're still trying to model this amazing cultural heritage and heritage that we have, where we've pioneered solar panels over canals, the first in the Western Hemisphere to do that, and that's a tribal nation. We've come out with a pilot program on this, where we're developing sustainable energy, but also protecting against system loss and evaporation by putting solar panels over our canals. We've developed cutting edge water delivery systems and developing what's called managed recharge aquifers, where we're actually storing water to protect our water tables and our aquifers, and storing water for the benefit of our community as well, especially we're going through this unprecedented drought. So the community is proud to use federal resources and to use our tribal sovereignty to be self-sufficient, to be drought resistant.

0: We'll talk about two tribal religious freedom issues making headlines. The Northern Arapaho Tribe in Wyoming is demanding a Christian ministry leave the reservation after a controversial sermon that tribal leaders say was disrespectful. We'll also hear about an update for Nebraska prisons that removes some restrictions on Native religious practices. That's coming up on the next Native America Calling.
1: The Indian Arts and Crafts Act protects authentic American Indian and Alaska Native artists and craftspeople and their art and craftwork. Under the Act, it is illegal to market art or craftwork misrepresented as American Indian, Indian, Native American, or Alaska Native made, or as the product of a particular Indian tribe. Reporting potential Act violations can be done at doi.gov/IACB or at 1-888-ARTFAKE, support provided by Indian Arts and Crafts Board.

0: sense.
1: All right. Okay. Governor Stephen Roe Lewis of the Gila River Indian Community kicking off our conversation here today on Native America Calling. We are talking about water rights in the Colorado River. Stay with us. We'll be right back.

I'm on the interstate with interstate, while they discriminate and assimilate. Eliminate the black snake, may their hate fade away and then disintegrate. Yeah, for all of our people in the front lines, I'm giving out peace for vibrations. Mother Earth, she is so sacred. Between

0: We're glad you're listening to Native America Calling today. I'm Sean Spruce, and we're talking about pending changes to Colorado River water use and tribes' rights to that resource. Share your insights or ask a question by calling 1-800-996-2848. We're also at 1-800-99-NATIVE. Currently, we have Governor Stephen Roe Lewis on the line from the Gila River Indian Community in Sacatone, Arizona. And before break, Governor Lewis, you touched briefly on the options of the courts, and I'm interested in learning more about what legal recourse Gila River has going forward. And also, just specifically, what are you most concerned about or most opposed to with regard to this recent released federal plan for how the water should be used and distributed?
1: Thank you for that. And you know, using the courts is only a last resort, right? Where we're, you know, and I agree, you know, that tribes are very frustrated, especially those along the Colorado River. I know a tribe that we have been very closely in coordinating with, and see them as an ally, as the Colorado River Indian tribes. And so, you know, that's the nature of these negotiations. You know, they're acrimonious. The states, especially the upper basin states and the lower basin states, have not been able to bridge that gap, up to now. That's why we're just looking at, I think at best, 2-year agreements to get us through this first 10-year time frame, which is, you know, in totality, it's a 20-year framework. And so it's really incumbent on tribes to look at exactly how they are going to be affected in the short term, but also stay in the fight, stay in the negotiations for the long term. And, you know, tribes always have that option because very specific. I mean, for the community, you know, our Arizona Water Settlement Act, our water rights, that was approved by Congress in 2004. That is federal law. And so if we see that being disrespected in any fundamental way, where, you know, this could potentially be a second taking of our water, we're duty bound. I'm duty bound to my community, to my people, because we fought and we sacrificed, for our water settlement. You know, we'll use any and all recourse, and that will include the courts as well. And I know that is also on the horizon for some states as well, for some of the states within the basin. So we have to make sure, tribes have to make sure, especially those that are directly involved and affected by these negotiations, and been in meetings with almost all of the 30 tribes and their leadership and their teams. You know, this is really, this is a historic generational time we're in. And this is going to be a monumental fight that we're in right now for our water allocations, for those that have water rights, those that have pending water rights. And, this is going to be a generational fight that we're in.
0: Okay. Joining us from Window Rock, Arizona now is Bitta Becker, Chief Legal Counsel with the Office of the President and Vice President of the Navajo Nation. And Bitta, what role does the federal government usually have in Colorado River water usage? Is the current action by the Bureau of Reclamation different than what's happened in the past?
2: Yeah, hey, Sean, and it's really an honor to be on this show with Governor Lewis. Before I respond to the question, I just kind of want to support some of what Governor said. A couple of things. Our dads were good friends, and me and Governor Lewis, I want to point that out because these are lifetime-long conversations that we have around water. And that's the first thing I want to share with you and the readers, that nothing, is set in stone when it comes to water, because ultimately Mother Nature is in charge, right? And you heard Governor Lewis talk about that. And then the second thing I wanted to really emphasize, underscores what Governor Lewis said, is each tribe has its own battle. And at the top of the hour, we heard Chris Clemens interview the chair of the Navajo Nation Resources and Development Committee, who had reported that we don't have Navajo Nation, along with the Hopi tribe and the San Juan Southern Paiute, do not have quantified rights in Arizona. So that's a different battle than what Governor Lewis is facing, who has had quantified rights since 2004 and is very, very capably protecting those rights and ensuring that those rights are not ignored in the current discussions.
0: Quickly, could you explain?
2: Back to the federal government. Sorry, didn't want to ignore your question. Do you want me to answer that question?
0: Well, first, I just wanted you to explain for our listeners more quantified rights. Can you provide a little more detail into exactly what that means, that term?
2: Yeah, I appreciate that, Sean, because the reason I'm going into all this is because some of this doesn't, anyway, what are quantified rights? So water rights are property rights. Now, if you think about, everybody can understand, you buy a piece of land and I own the property. When you own a water right, we call it a bundle of straws. But most importantly, Sean, it's a use right. So unlike, a little piece of land, you can touch it, you can jump on it, you can dig it. Water, it's the ability to use it. That's what your right is for. For an Indian tribe, under federal law, there's no question that we have water rights. The fundamental question is how much? What's the quantity? So what is the amount of water the Navajo Nation can take out of the Colorado River in Arizona? That's what we mean by quantified. And without having that quantified right, I'm not going to say it's impossible, but it's very difficult for the Navajo Nation to be in a room, in the same room that Gila is, because what Gila is doing, you just heard all of the great things Gila is doing to help save water, preserve water, give water back, contribute water. But if you don't know how much you have the right to take out, you can't have those conversations. Does that make sense, Sean?
0: It makes a lot of sense. Yeah, thank you so much for clarifying. That really helps us better frame the conversation today. So going back now, Bita, to the federal government's role with Colorado River water usage, what can you tell us?
2: Yeah, so a couple of things. And if anybody's sitting in their computer, especially if you want to know about Colorado River, get on a computer, get a map up, because this all makes a lot more sense. There are two big dams. There's several dams on the Colorado River, but there's two big ones. The Glen Canyon Dam, that is right next to the Navajo Nation, and then Hoover Dam, which is the one, people think of it closer to Las Vegas, but it is technically in Arizona. So this Department of the Interior is responsible for operating those dams. And what many people don't know is that those dams are operated both to keep water behind the dam, and they release water when people need the water. But importantly, it also creates power. They both create hydroelectric power. So as the water level drops, it becomes increasingly difficult to create the amount of power that they used to. That's significant because it's the cheapest power in the Southwest. And it's power that all tribes have access to. And it's the main source of power. It used to be the main source of power we used on the Navajo Nation. I don't think that's true anymore, but it used to be. So that's point one about what does the federal government do. Point two is the federal government does have extraordinary authority to manage waters in the lower Colorado River. That's different than what it does in the upper Colorado River, where it doesn't have the same authorities. But last, I do want to point out something that I think both you and Governor Lewis have pointed out, which is, at the same time, the federal government also has a trust relationship for the tribes. So they need to be constantly thinking about and reviewing what that relationship is and what it means.
0: Speaking specifically now about the Navajo Nation, can you explain to us more about what this Trump administration plan means for Navajo Nation and how you folks are planning to move forward?
2: Yeah, so as we discussed, without quantified rights, the plan doesn't really affect us because we don't have that quantified right to know how much they would cut. But let me back up and tell you how the conversations affect the Navajo Nation. And I'm going to get really detailed, but it's important. There's two basins. There's the upper basin and the lower basin. And the reason I'm raising this is because this is one of those places where we do have some similar interest to Gila. So as part of their water rights, they have something called Non-Indian Central Arizona Project Water. Let's not focus on the name. Just know that they have this bucket of water. So when we walked into the negotiating room, and we've been negotiating for decades, literally between me and my dad, we've been negotiating for 35 plus years. And like Governor, my dad also passed, so I'm carrying on his work. But we walked back in the negotiating room in 2023, and the source of water for tribes to settle in Arizona was this non-Indian Central Arizona cap water. That's just the name of it. We learned 4 months later in October of 2024 that water was no longer available because of the drought and because of climate change. And because water uses have to be reduced, this bucket of water is lower priority water, and so they weren't going to put it on the table. So what that meant for the Navajo Nation and the Hopi Tribe and San Juan Southern Paiute is now our Colorado River water that's part of the proposed settlement that's pending in Congress, we turned to the upper basin. So now we have an upper basin water supply. I'm really in the details, but the reason I point that out is it's consistent with what Governor Lewis is teaching us, which is things are constantly shifting and changing, and that's what I want to emphasize. Okay. You know, what happened yesterday didn't happen today, and we don't know what's going to happen tomorrow.
0: Okay, but what can you say regarding even with this uncertainty and this fluid situation, these changing dynamics? Who currently is suffering there on the Navajo Nation because of this water issue? Who's going without enough water, or who potentially could really, really see a huge drop in the amount of water that they have access to in the near future?
2: So now I'm going to shift to New Mexico because we have lands that New Mexico overlies, and that's considered upper Colorado River water. We will be sitting down with New Mexico in the next couple of weeks to talk about how we collectively address this lower water supply. So that question remains to be fully answered. I think what you're hearing from everybody is everybody needs to take a cut. And then your question, Sean, is, well, really, who's taking a cut? So there's a couple of things happening on the Navajo Nation. In New Mexico, where we have our big farm and they take out water, you know, people are going to be looking at them to be taking less water. We'll see what the future holds. In Arizona, where we don't have quantified rights, everybody on the Navajo Nation is suffering because we need that secure source of water for the Colorado River to pipe into our communities. And I want to stop there because this is confusing to people. Even with drought, even with climate change, surface water is more reliable than groundwater in many communities. Not all communities, but in many communities. So we have communities on the Navajo Nation that

0: 50% of the agricultural users there have already shut operations. And so there are already people who are already suffering. So sometimes who suffers comes down to the economics. Can they continue to afford bringing this water in, or is it getting more expensive, or is it just not available such that they have to shut down, like, a farming business? So it's very local. It's very place-based on who is going to be suffering.
1: Okay. And Bita, how well does the federal government right now adequately comprehend the river's long-term trend and then these nuances of what you're describing here in terms of these shifting dynamics of how it's impacting communities and people as well?
0: I do believe they fully understand it. If people have time, if you want to learn a little bit about this, what the federal government, so you would ask, is this a different action? It's very different. Governor Lewis mentioned we were expecting a 20-year agreement. Why? Because in 2007, they entered into a 20-year agreement that's ending this year. Now what do we have? We have two-year plans. And the bigger detail, Sean, is that we still don't have what's called the operating guidelines. Those operating guidelines still need to be issued. But for those who really who want to know more, you can hop onto the Bureau of Reclamation's website and read it, what's called a Dear Reader level, where Reclamation, this is me speaking, not Reclamation, but when I read the letter, they fully understand that people are going to, you know, there's going to, these are my words, not Reclamation's, but there's going to be winners and losers, like we just talked about. In Pinal County, 50% of the agricultural users have stopped farming. I mean, you can just drive through, stop at the truck stop, and you can hear people talking about how hard life is for them. But Reclamation fully understands. They go to great lengths to talk about the low water supplies, how this is unprecedented. And what they really need is for the seven states to come together and come to consensus. Because if we come to consensus, then hopefully we're all taking a little bit of cut rather than just some people suffering.
1: We're going to take another break. We'll come back and we will continue the show. And we have the phone lines open for listeners who would like to join the conversation. You can call us at 1-800-996-2848. That number is also 1-800-99-NATIVE. We also have our social media platforms available for you to post, like, comment, Facebook, Instagram, Blue Sky Threads, or visit our website, NativeAmericaCalling.com.

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1: Thank you for listening to Native America Calling. I'm Sean Spruce. We're turning our attention now to the Line 5 oil pipeline replacement project. A company behind the pipeline wants to put a section under the Straits of Mackinac between Lakes Michigan and Huron. And the state Supreme Court just weighed into the discussion. Is this an energy project that you are concerned about, or is it one that you support? Let us know. Join our conversation by calling 1-800-996-2848. That's also 1-800-99-NATIVE. Joining us now from Boulder, Colorado is David Gover. He is the managing attorney with the Native American Rights Fund, and he is Pawnee and Choctaw. Hello, David. Welcome back to Native America Calling.
2: Hi, Sean. Thanks for having me back.
1: And joining us from Duluth, Minnesota is Jennifer Smith. She is the Director of Tribal Engagement for Enbridge. Jennifer, hello, and welcome to the show to you as well.
3: Hello, thank you. And yeah, truly appreciate the opportunity to join the conversation.
1: David, NARF and tribes in the Great Lakes area are praising this decision by the Michigan Supreme Court to reject the permit for the Line 5 pipeline tunnel. The court sent it back to state regulators who originally approved the permit. What does the court's decision direct the state to do differently?
2: Yeah, thanks for the question. So the Michigan Supreme Court, you know, they issued their decision last Friday, and these were in result to challenges brought by several tribes, you know, Bay Mills, any community who we represent, Little Traverse Bay Band, Grand Traverse Bay Band, Nottawaseppe, and several NGOs, including Environmental Law and Policy Center, Michigan Climate Action Network, and For the Love of Water, right? And so the MPSC issued a decision a while back that allowed the construction of a flawed tunnel that would place the Straits of Mackinac at risk, right? Oil spill, increased greenhouse gas emissions, and lead. And here's the thing: it leads to permanent destruction of cultural resources and ancestral remains. Right, this place is rich with resources, 100 plus ancestral remains in the shores at the Straits of Mackinac. It's a sacred space, no doubt about it. It's central to the Anishinaabe and their creation stories, and so what the court decided to do is like apply the proper Michigan law, and this is law that is established in the Michigan state constitution, and it's called the Michigan Environmental Protection Act. And they found that the MPSC did not correctly consider the conduct and the harm that would be caused by this project. And so they revoked the MPSC order and sent it back to the MPSC and gave them clear instructions on what they need to do. So this is a complete redo of the MPSC's process and their decision. And that redo requires the MPSC to do an honest and true assessment of the pollution and risk this pipeline presents to the area, the 1836 treaty area included in that, in the uplands, and the entirety of Line 5. It also says that the MPSC needs to conduct a proper assessment of alternatives. There is no need for this pipeline to cut through the straits. There are alternatives. And so they have to do that assessment of these alternatives, including those that do not involve pumping oil through the Great Lakes, right? So there's an honest assessment of alternatives that needs to be done. And third, the MPSC needs to consider the harms to the public trust resources. You know, and this is an old Roman doctrine of common law, and the public trust says that, you know, it serves to protect the waters of the Great Lakes and the submerged lands. So the MPSC now has to do an honest assessment and mitigate harm to those public trust resources. So we've got a long ways ahead of us to go back before the MPSC and redo their permitting process. So okay. Months, probably years ahead of us.
1: David,
2: we'll be ready for that process.
1: If the state complies with the court's direction, what does that mean for the permit?
2: Well, it's going to be very tough for them to issue that permit, right? So when you do that assessment of pollution and risks, this pipeline has those impacts. And so, in our opinion, you know, when we show the harms and provide the evidence that we have to oil spills, to the impacts to greenhouse gas emissions, to the impacts to tribal treaty protected resources, you know, fish, fauna, maple trees, moose, loon, you know, and impacts on our tribal lifeways and the harms associated, you know, beyond just the crossing of the straits. It seems like how do you issue that permit then? So I think it's going to be a long road ahead for any construction of this tunnel.
1: Now, the project replaces an existing pipeline. The new pipeline is encased in a 20-foot diameter cement tunnel, and the company says the replacement will be much safer than what is there now. Do tribes want the existing pipeline to remain in use?
2: No, there's alternatives. There's other infrastructures that can pick up the deliveries. There's other methods of transportation. You know, there is no need for this for oil to run through the Straits of Mackinac. And as I mentioned, you know, when we talk about what this project does, one, it's not safer. There are risks with this tunnel, right? There's slurry discharges, or what we call frack outs. There's a flammable gas accumulation that's not accounted for. There's geological uncertainties that lead to tunnel instability and potential risk of tunnel collapse. There's groundwater infiltration. There's risk with the tunnel construction to the existing line. So there's a host of risks that have not been accounted for. But regardless, if this tunnel is built, the destruction that it will cause on a tribe's sacred space, right? The creation of Turtle Island started there in the Straits. You're talking about doing a one-off, never-done-before tunnel that has risks, but you're destroying and desecrating a sacred space, and you're calling for the permanent destruction of tribal ancestral remains. Regardless of safety or not, this is a sacred space. You're desecrating it, and you're impacting tribal communities and their ability to practice their treaty protected lifeways.
1: Okay.
2: And
1: okay.
2: So we think that's not advisable and unacceptable.
1: And the likely legal situation going forward, what are the options for the company and also the clients you represent, the tribal clients?
2: Yeah, well, I won't speak for the company, of course, but you know, we have a redo, and so we got to go back to the MPSC and their process. Again, you know, we're talking about discovery, we're talking about briefing, we're talking about hearings, we're talking about post-hearing briefings, we're talking potential appeals. You know, the last time we went through this process, it took years. So we think we have a long road ahead of us, but it does give us an opportunity to show and demonstrate the harms that this project will have on our communities. So we're up for the challenge, and we look forward to our day in court.
1: David, one more question, and we're going to bring Jennifer in. This project, this pipeline construction project in this location in Michigan, is it unique to this location, or are there larger implications for pipelines in other parts of the country?
2: Well, when you look at a viable alternatives, there's, you know, there's lots of pipelines, and there's, you know, Enbridge has a huge network, so we think that there's viable alternatives. You have other transportation methods, whether it's rail or shipping, and then perhaps, you know, maybe it's time to get off fossil fuels, right? We're moving away from that energy resource, the sustainable energies out there, you know, whether it's solar or wind and, you know, all the other things yet to be developed. I guess I would surmise that this is an opportunity for us to take care of our climate and move away from those fossil fuels. We can do it. We don't need Line 5 in the States of Mackinac.
1: Let's hear now from Jennifer Smith, Director of Tribal Engagement for Enbridge. Jennifer, as we mentioned, Michigan Supreme Court threw out a permit needed for the Line 5 tunnel project. What does this mean now for Enbridge, for the future of Line 5, and what does the company need to do now going forward?
3: Yeah, and so the Michigan Supreme Court's decision was unfortunate, and, you know, it will add additional delay to the permitting process for the Great Lakes Tunnel, which the project in and of itself is designed to make safe pipelines even safer and to further protect the Straits of Mackinac and the Great Lakes. while at the same time ensuring that we are able to continue to safely, reliably, and efficiently deliver the energy that's being transported on Line 5. And if I could just for 1 second just remind the listeners that, you know, Line 5 was built in the early 1950s to take oil tankers off of the Great Lakes. And so pipelines are the safest way, according to your federal government and the statistics, to transport these kinds of materials. And what it's transporting is light crude oil as well as natural gas liquids that are feeding 10 refineries, propane facilities, and providing the energy that millions of us all in the region rely on every single day. And specific to Michigan, the natural gas liquids that are on Line 5 are carrying about 65% of the propane demand in the Upper Peninsula, where many homes and businesses rely on that propane for heat in the winter and cooking. And then when you look at the state as a whole, it's carrying 55% of Michigan's statewide propane needs overall. And so, you know, again, it is disappointing, but our commitment, like one court order does not change our commitment to continue to operate Line 5. And, you know, we're currently reviewing that opinion and assessing our options.
1: This project, tunneling underneath the bottom of the lakes, it sounds like a huge

0: So this tunnel project came about from discussions over many years of with the state, with a pipeline safety task force that was formed, and there was an agreement that a tunnel would be the best way to relocate the segments that are currently in the straits, and, you know, effectively creating the safety barrier that would keep any oil from getting into the straits. And I would like to add that in the 70 years that we have been operating in the Straits of Mackinac, the lines have never once leaked oil. We have never got oil in the Straits of Mackinac.
1: Jennifer, we heard from David earlier express the environmental concerns that his tribal clients have, but also these cultural concerns, and it makes me wonder, how has Enbridge worked with tribes over the years, and this relationship going back 70 years, what's the consultation been like historically?
0: Sure, and so I'll just talk to, you know, I mentioned that we've been having conversations around the tunnel project for a number of years. It was technically, I think, early 2020 when we submitted applications and proposals to not only the Michigan Public Service Commission, but there's also permits required by the Michigan Department of Environment, Great Lakes, and Energy, or people refer to it as EGLE. And then there's also federal permitting for a project of this size that is done by the U.S. Corps of Army Engineers. And so through those processes, I would like to address that through the Army Corps process, there has been extensive study on alternatives. I heard that, you know, it's been suggested there are other alternatives. I know it's been suggested that there are other alternatives on the Enbridge system, which Enbridge has time and time again proven that in multiple court and agency proceedings. And then when you look at other alternatives such as shipping on the Great Lakes or rail, those are less safe and produce higher emissions than a pipeline does. But back to looking at the environmental and cultural protection, there have been over 40,000 hours that have been spent in the field doing environmental and cultural surveys, and over 100,000 hours if you include desktop reviews, data reviews, different things by the various environmental, archaeology, cultural experts that we've been engaging with. This is all managed through that Army Corps, U.S. Army Corps consultation process, and tribes, all of the federally recognized tribes in Michigan, as well as tribes beyond that, that have, you know, rights in those ceded territories, have been engaged and provided the opportunity to take part in all of the surveying work that's been done. Another requirement of the U.S. Army Corps Engineers oversight is putting forth a plan for mitigation and full recovery of any cultural resources, ancestral resources that that could potentially be discovered. And, you know, just for the listeners' benefit, the majority of the construction of this tunnel is going to happen on the north side and the south side of the Straits of Mackinac on Enbridge-owned property. And so with that, we have done over 20 cultural surveys on that property alone, again, inviting not only from Enbridge, but through the U.S. Army Corps consultation process, any of the tribes that wanted to come and participate in that. There has been data sharing, and all of that goes into the development of this formal mitigation and recovery plan that has been drafted and shared with all of those entities. And so, you know, our goal, again, is just to maintain safe operations of Line 5. We feel the tunnel will make those safe pipelines even safer. And, you know, the mitigation efforts that we're proposing would be done long before construction would even start. And there would be tribally led engagement if there are artifacts discovered.
1: Okay, we're going to have to wrap up our conversation now. I want to thank all of our guests who joined us today. Jennifer Smith, David Gover, Bita Becker, and also Governor Stephen Rowe Lewis. Join us again tomorrow when we'll talk about some new accommodations for Native religious practices and what say tribes have over religious viewpoints on their land. I'm Sean Spruce. Enjoy the rest of your day.
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And I just want to say thank you very much for having me out here. Miigwech.

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legendary actor Morgan Freeman's getting ready to put out his first blues album, and he's doing it in great fashion. It's a 100-year retrospective of the blues, told through orchestral arrangements, Delta recordings, and of course, Morgan Freeman's own narration. Be on the lookout for the August 7th Morgan Freeman's Symphonic Blues Experience. To get you excited about the album, and featuring the likes of Taj Mahal, Jimmy Kennard, and Steve Potts, that's Death Letter Blues from the late great Son House, getting us into this hour on the mainstream. Now, Wiscanote, I'm Brett Mabee, and as I do 7 days a week, 3 hours a day, I'm excited to have some fun with you. So as always, pull up a chair and get your best listening ears on, and the more the merrier, so invite your coworker or your colleague or friend to enjoy some music together with us this hour. Before we part ways, one from Edward Sharpe and the Magnetic Zeros frontman Alex Ebert. I also have tunes from Prince, Cy Montero, one from Alleluia's debut album that will be getting into the rotation for the first time this hour. Also a recent track from the Mountain Goats, Matawayuhi and Black Belt Eagle Scout, but not before our first new edition, which comes to us from Evan Mast, a.k.a. Evax. This is one of the standout tracks of his Just Like Fire. And for your consideration and approval, enjoy Say, and don't go anywhere. I'll be right back on the mainstream.

Hi, this is Olivier Loridan of Châteauroux in France. And you're listening Native Voice One, Native American Radio Network.

Desiree featuring Emmanuel John with Macho today on the mainstream. We also heard Mato Ayuhi and Black Belt Eagle Scouts 2023 collaboration Ketchup Potato Chips. And for the first time in the rotation, it was Evax's Say from his newest album, Just Like Fire. A nice, warm, atmospheric track to keep us going throughout this hour's broadcast. Hey, I'm Brett Mabee, and I love hearing from listeners, so feel free to reach out to me any time of day. 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

This is a severe thunderstorm warning for the Flagstaff listening area. The National Weather Service in Flagstaff has issued a severe thunderstorm warning for Coconino County in north central Arizona until 1:45 p.m. Mountain Standard Time or 2:45 p.m. Mountain Daylight Time. At 1:15 p.m. Mountain Standard Time or 2:15 p.m. Mountain Daylight Time, a severe thunderstorm was located near Canyon Padre Bridge, or 23 miles east of Flagstaff, moving east at 5 miles an hour. Hazard, quarter size hail. Source, radar indicated. Impact, damage to vehicles is expected. Locations impacted include Canyon Padre Bridge, Canyon Diablo, Corneros, and Angel. This includes Interstate 40 between mile markers 218 and 228. Seek shelter inside a well-built structure and stay away from windows. This storm is capable of producing large hail. A severe thunderstorm warning has been issued until 1:45 p.m. Mountain Standard Time for the following counties: Coconino, Arizona.

0: this hour's broadcast, a shout out to friends who are dialed into K216CU, part of the KUNM family, dialed in on 91.9 FM in and around Cuba, New Mexico. 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So head on over to the Apple app or Google Play Store, type in Native Voice One, and you have this and all of the great offerings of Native Voice One wherever you go. We have a little bit more time together. I'll squeeze one in from Prince in this block. Also some Interpol, and looking ahead, The Hallucination and Saul Williams. But right now, we're going to kick things off with Ray Chen, the Orlando-raised indie folk artist who records as Tofu Smell. Their early catalog was recorded entirely in a bedroom, and that's a great reminder that you can get your tracks in, even if they're not recorded in a multi-million dollar studio. But I'll save that for another time. Right now, from the All My Time album, enjoy Honey, and don't go anywhere. Plenty more great listening on the mainstream. Sadanat kaido, haitkwa sadantios. Have some fun and give a good ear.
1: 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I can stay.

This is a severe thunderstorm warning for the Flagstaff listening area. The National Weather Service in Flagstaff has issued a severe thunderstorm warning for Gila County in east central Arizona, Coconino County in north central Arizona, Navajo County in north central Arizona, until 2:15 p.m. Mountain Standard Time. At 1:35 p.m. Mountain Standard Time, a severe thunderstorm was located 7 miles north of Sandusky Peak, or 7 miles southeast of Forest Lake, moving southeast at 5 miles an hour. Hazard, quarter-size hail. Source, radar indicated. Impact, damage to vehicles is expected. Locations impacted include Sandusky Peak. This includes state route 216 between mile markers 292 and 295. This includes the following recreation areas and campgrounds: Dead Sea Campground, Black Canyon Campground, Upper Canyon Creek Campground, and Black Canyon Wood Recreation Area. Seek shelter inside a well-built structure and stay away from windows. The storm is capable of producing large hail. Proceeding, a severe thunderstorm warning has been issued until 2:15 p.m. Mountain Standard Time for the following counties.

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1: Look, any with Tony, division is on me. 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

0: Yes, hi, this is Ross Patrick from the band Rasta Farmers. 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

that's what I'm groomed in. You got my pictures on the wall in your room, and girls be complaining, you keep me booming. But girls like that wanna listen to Pat Boone. Use a college girl, but that'll stop you from doing. Come and see the dog in the hood near you. And you don't ask why I roll with a crew. And twist up my fingers and

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Big up the OP crew.

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following is a flash flood warning. The National Weather Service in Flagstaff has issued a flash flood warning for Coconino County in north central Arizona until 6:30 p.m. Mountain Standard Time. At 3:30 p.m. Mountain Standard Time, Doppler radar indicated thunderstorms producing heavy rain across the warned area. Between 1 and 1.75 inches of rain have fallen. Additional rainfall amounts of 1 to 2 inches are possible in the warned area. Flash flooding is ongoing or expected to begin shortly. Hazard, life-threatening flash flooding. Thunderstorms producing flash flooding. Source, radar indicated. Impact, life-threatening flash flooding of creeks and streams, normally dry washes, urban areas, highways, streets, and underpasses. Some locations that will experience flash flooding include Flagstaff, Young Park, Clearwood, Pioneer Valley, McKenna State, Walnut Canyon National Monument, Mountain View Ranches, Winona, Casino, and Angel. This includes the following highways: Interstate 40 between mile markers 203 and 216. United States Highway 89 between mile markers 422 and 424. Route 56 between mile markers 202 and 204. This includes the following recreation areas and campgrounds. Picture Canyon Preserve. This includes the following creeks, washes, and rivers: Young Canyon, San Francisco Wash, Andre Canyon, and Wama Creek. Certain flooding of washes and creeks will occur. Some dirt roads will become muddy and impassable. Paved roads and underpasses can become flooded as well.

This is a severe thunderstorm warning for the Flagstaff listening area. The National Weather Service in Flagstaff has issued a severe thunderstorm warning for Coconino County in north central Arizona until 4:15 p.m. Mountain Standard Time. At 3:48 p.m. Mountain Standard Time, a severe thunderstorm was located 11 miles east of Starlight Pines, with 23 miles north of Forest Lakes, moving west at 15 miles an hour. Hazard, quarter-size hail. Source, radar indicated. Impact, damage to vehicles is expected. Locations impacted include Starlight Pines and Camelon Butte. This includes State Route 87 between mile markers 303 and 316. This includes the following recreation areas and campgrounds: Elk Creek Campground. Take shelter inside a well-built structure and stay away from windows. This storm is capable of producing large hail. Repeating, a severe thunderstorm warning has been issued until 4:15 p.m. Mountain Standard Time for the following counties: Coconino, Arizona.

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This is a severe thunderstorm warning for the Flagstaff listening area. The National Weather Service in Flagstaff has issued a severe thunderstorm warning for Coconino County in north central Arizona until 4:30 p.m. Mountain Standard Time. At 4:13 p.m. Mountain Standard Time, a severe thunderstorm was located 9 miles northwest of Avalon Canyon Lake or 19 miles northwest of Forest Lake, moving southwest at 10 miles an hour. Hazard, quarter-size hail. Source, radar indicated. Impact, damage to vehicles is expected. Locations impacted include main rural areas of Coconino County. Seek shelter inside a well-built structure and stay away from windows.

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This is a severe thunderstorm warning for the Flagstaff listening area. The National Weather Service in Flagstaff has issued a severe thunderstorm warning for Coconino County in north central Arizona, Yavapai County in west central Arizona, until 5 p.m. Mountain Standard Time. At 4:34 p.m. Mountain Standard Time, a severe thunderstorm was located over Monk Mountain Wilderness, 47 miles southeast of Sedona, moving south at 5 miles an hour. Quarter size hail. Source, radar indicator. Impact, damage to vehicles is expected. Locations impacted include Sedona, Village of Oak Creek, Sedona Airport, Monk Mountain Wilderness, Bell Rock, Cathedral Rock, and Apache Mountains. This includes the following highways: 17-mile marker 299 and 309. State Route 179 between mile marker 299 and 312. This includes the following swimming holes: Buda Beach Red Rock Crossing and Crescent Moon Ranch. Seek shelter inside a well-built structure and stay away from windows. The storm is capable of producing large hail. Repeating, a severe thunderstorm warning has been issued until 5 p.m. Mountain Standard Time for the following counties: Coconino, Arizona,

South the Hopi Land. This is Sierra Menjarez with the up-and-coming nonprofit Spring to Action. 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